are on the way in. The first part of the show is about 1 hour long. Then we take a half an hour intermission. We'll go back out there, get the barns filled out. It's real easy. Remember, if you don't register, you can't vote. And if you don't vote, democracy simply doesn't work. Yeah. Yeah. Yeah. Yeah. Yeah. Yeah. Yeah. Yeah. Yeah. Yeah. Yeah. Yeah. Yeah. Yeah. Yeah. Yeah. Yeah. Yeah. Yeah. Yeah. Yeah. Yeah. Yeah. Yeah. Yeah. Yeah. Yeah. Yeah. Yeah. Yeah. Yeah. Yeah. Yeah. Yeah. Yeah. Yeah. Yeah. Yeah. Yeah. Yeah. Yeah. Yeah. Yeah. Yeah. Yeah. Yeah. Yeah. Yeah. Yeah. Yeah. Yeah. Yeah. Yeah. Yeah. Yeah. Yeah. Yeah. Yeah. Yeah. Yeah. Yeah. Yeah. Yeah. Yeah. Yeah. Yeah. Yeah. Yeah. Yeah. Yeah. Yeah. Yeah. Yeah. Yeah. Yeah. Yeah. Yeah

Keneally. Walt Fowler. Bruce Fowler. Paul Carmen. Albert Wing. Kurt McGettrick. Chad Wackerman. Ed Mann. Robert Martin from Philadelphia. Scott Tunis. All right, this is a song from a new album called We're Only In It For The Money. The name of the song is Who Needs The Peace Corps?

0: Chamber of Commerce how to get to Hate Street and smoke an awful lot of dope. I will wander around barefoot. I will have a psychedelic gleam in my eye at all times. I will love everything. I will love the police as they kick the shit out of me on the street.
1: Crazy!
0: I will sleep. I will go to a house. That's what I will do. I will go to a house where there's a rock and roll band because the group's all good together. And I will join a rock and roll band. I will be their road manager.
2: Yeah. We'll call you Dwayne.
0: And I will stay there with them. And I will get the crabs. But I won't care. Fee.

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Make him be more careful. 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
1: Please read this pamphlet.
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0: 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You see this?
1: Rolling. Me too.
2: All right.
1: Missing the clan. 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
0: Our fastest number says, Frank, I had a baby girl this morning and I'm still here. Pretty fucking amazing.
3: This guy here. This guy here.
0: You have a baby? Congratulations.
3: And you're back from the hospital already, are you? You better tell your wife.
0: Alright, hurry up and get back in here. 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
1: Well, information is not knowledge. 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
2: Gee, Beef, I don't know.
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1: Camarillo Brillo! 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

Aikomas, Mark Keneally, Walt Fowler, Bruce Fowler, Paul Carmen, Albert Wayne, Kurt McGedrick, Chad Lackerman, Ed Mann, Robert Martin from Philadelphia, and Scott Thomas. Thanks for coming to the show. Hope you enjoyed it. Come back and see us when we come back. It'll be a completely different show.

guys comfortable yet? Y'all relaxed? Are you ready to have a good time? All right. Ladies and gentlemen, welcome to the 1977 Pawtucket, Rhode Island, Leroy Theater, Extravaganza, featuring Patrick O'Hearn on bass, Adrian Ballou on guitar, Tommy Mars on keyboards,

Terry Tambozio on drums. Peter Wolf on keyboards. And Ed Band on percussion. And here we go.

soldiers, man, holds his body on the door. 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

walking. 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

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Got a job doing radio promo, and none of the jocks can even tell I'm a homo. Eventually being a friend, so the drift of a long into S&M. I take about an hour on the Tower of Power, long as I get a little golden shower. 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

0: with all his beef and a pointed tail and like a sulfury. 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I swear I know it was. He had some human flesh stuck underneath his claws. 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I said, you son of a bitch, cause I was mad at him. He just got out his floss and started cleaning his fang. So I shot it with my shooter's head. Bang, bang, bang. And then the sucker just laughed and said, put it away. You know I ain't all up. Now what you gonna say? You ate my Chrissy?
1: Yeah, titties and all.
0: Well, what about the beer then?
1: Now were the cans this tall?
0: Even her boobs?
1: Would I lie to you?
0: Shit, you must have been hungry.
1: Yeah, this is true.
0: Well, don't they pay you good for the stuff that you do?
1: Well, you know, I can't complain when the checks go through.
0: I want my Chrissy. I want my beer, so yeah. You just barf it back up. Now, devil, do you hear?
1: Blow it out your ass, motorcycle man! I mean, I am the devil, do you understand? Just what will you give me for your titties and beer? I suppose you noticed this little contract here.
0: You're goddamn right, you son of a whore. That's about the only reason I learned right before. Give me that paper, bet your ass I'll sign, because I need a beer and it's titty squeezing time.
1: Man, you can't fool me! You ain't that bad! Well, I think you should have seen some of the souls that I've had. There was Newhouse Goodson and

0: let's make a deal. If you think that's true, I mean, you're supposed to be the devil, so what you gonna do?
1: Okay, man, well, maybe we can come to some kind of agreement. You know, maybe you can sign the contract with me, but, you know, I don't just let anybody into hell without kind of screaming, you know? So you have to prove to me that you're bad enough, you know? You have to tell me what your interests are, you know, what your hobbies.
0: Uh-huh.
1: You know, what are you really into so I get to know you, so I can check you out to make sure we can come to some kind of an agreement.
0: All right, wait a minute, devil. This guy's trying to tell me something. What do you want? Now listen, I'm talking to the devil here. I'm trying to get my beer and my girlfriend back. You're interrupting me.
1: That's right.
0: That's right. Now devil, if I understand you correctly, you are trying to tell me that if I tell you all of the secret desires of my heart, that I can get into hell, is that it?
1: Well, if you pass the test, see?
0: Well, what is the titties and beer, titties and beer, titties and beer, titties and beer, titties and beer, titties and beer, titties and beer, titties and beer, titties and beer, titties and beer, titties and beer.
1: Please, no, wait, hold it, no, wait, don't sign it then, give me time to think. I mean, hold on a second, boy, cause that's magic here.
0: And then the devil barbed, then I'll jump my girl, there with the titties plop, plopping all around the world, she said.

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0: ever seen in my life.
1: Was his dad.
0: Once he gets to know him, he's not a whisker
1: stick. I'm going to make his pancake bake up. Nearly drove you insane.
0: F-I-F-I.
1: So you kissed a little sailor.
0: Tomorrow I hear the group. That by pop.
1: Who had just flew in from Spain.
0: Free.
1: You pull the chain attached to the front rear right to the nipples of Jimmy.
0: And no holds barred grudge match.
1: In a bold salute to Peg.
0: 450 pounds of
1: you
0: Mexican
1: the
0: dynamite.
1: Buns of Angel.
0: Don Pepe himself.
1: Is acting like it was cocaine.
0: You're interested in rubber.
1: You were dazzled by the exciting new costume of Coco.
0: Rubber. A tight
1: in a way you can't express.
0: Excites you, it's tomorrow.
1: So you work the wall with Michael.
0: He's going to 7 o'clock.
1: Just gave your back an awful stir.
0: Work.
1: But you came back on Sunday for the dog show.
0: He's working for you.
1: But you forgot what I was saying.
0: You're turning us

Device. Some of these devices have been known to leave irreparable scars on the minds of foolish young poop shoot consumers. One such case is seated before you. Little skinny Terry Ted Spindle Boy Bozio, our drummer. Terry recently fell in love with a publicity photo of a boy named Punky Meadows, lead guitar player from a poop shoot called Angel. In the photograph, Punky was seen with a beautiful shiny poop shoot. And his hair, oh, his hair, it was so cute in this picture. Terry went crazy when he saw this picture. And he was in a semi-profile, which emphasized the pooched out succulence of his insolent, pouting, how shall I put this discreetly, rictus, the sight of which drove the helpless young drummer mad with desire.

0: may just be a pucker poop shoot, but to Punky Meadows, it's home sweet home.
1: Punky, I've never even seen your poop shoot. His hair is so...

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0: The voice of my thoughts in my lonely teenage room.
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0: Oh shit.

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Patrick O'Hearn, Adrian Ballou, Tommy Mars, Terry Bozio, Peter Wolf, and Matt.

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However, we got time for two more songs. So listen. Yeah. So it's two and then bye-bye. But two hot ones. Name of this song is Camarillo Grill. 1, 2, 3, 4.

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She said her stereo was four-way. And oh God, I would just love it up in the room. 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

Thanks for coming to the show. Hope you enjoyed it. We'll see some of you during the next show, and we'll see the rest of you next year. Yeah.

Ladies and gentlemen, welcome to the Falcon. It's Saturday night in America. The Unemployable Big Band is on stage here. Before they start, I'll introduce the artist. Our visual artist today is Barry Milner from New Mexico. Barry came here, he sat in this room, and he looked at the walls, and he decided to paint every one of these paintings right for the walls. They're $200 each if anyone wants a painting. Let's give it up for Barry Milner. Can we all rise for the Pledge of Allegiance? No, we're not going to do that. Our mission is to support living artists, so buy original artwork, support live music everywhere. 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Support the Falcon, this artist. We don't sell tickets, there's a donation box. We expect you to be generous to get great bands like this on stage. So throw $30, $40, $50 in there. We never take a cut of that. It always goes 100% to the performers. There's about 20 of the performers here, so be generous. You can put it on your credit card. We make our money on food and drink, so train up and eat up and keep coming out and supporting live music. So right now,

Crouch, wonderful band. Have great things coming up. I can't really think of who's coming up. I believe it's Professor Louis and the Chromatics next weekend. Cool jazz. We have Bill Ross and Winkle, great jazz artists. Dana Kurtz is coming. Amazing. Tonight's program is called America the Beautiful, and we're ready to go. All right, ladies and gentlemen, put your hands together. Two sets tonight. The Ed Palermo Big Band, America the Beautiful.

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Ah, yes, and what is more American than the music of Frank Zappa?

Shit right there for you. Ladies and gentlemen,

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0: is there a little feedback?
1: What's going on?
0: Okay, oh, you're in favor of feedback. Feedback, pro or con? Let's get this. Feedback, it's going to catch on. Okay. All right, ladies and gentlemen, let me just tell you what we do. Let's give a round of applause for Betsy Ross, your grand old flag. Beautiful song, beautifully by Mr. Napoleon Murphy Ross. Okay, and then we did a big mashup of a bunch of Zappa themes. In I call it the Pound for a Brown Zappa mashup, and that had in it Uncle Me, ABC, what else did it have? A whole bunch of Zappa stuff in it. Zappa's The Torture Never Stops, Zappa's I Am the Slime, Zappa's Willie the Pimp, and Zappa's Bamboozled by Love, all at the same time. Yay! And then we're going to do another Zappa song called Latex Solar Beef that featured Bill Straub on the tenor saxophone. And this stuff that we did before featured Bill Tide. What's new in Baltimore, another great great American city, Italian American city. That featured Ben Kono on the tenor saxophone. And one of those songs featured Nick Grinder on the trombone. All right, okay, now there was a song in there I want to tell you about. The song you probably didn't recognize because it's not a well-known Zappa song, but it is a Zappa song. It's called America. And, you know it. Okay, so America is the word, a combination of America and amnesia. The lyrics are really dark, and when Zappa wrote it, he wrote it with one voice in mind, and that was Napoleon Murphy Brock. Yeah. But we did it as an instrumental because Zappa's version is rife with time changes, and we just didn't have enough time to arrange that, plus the fact that sometimes Zappa would write stuff that was so beautiful, but just a pain in the ass to rehearse. So I decided, you know what, I'm gonna change it so I can make it so it's playable. And, okay, now.
2: This is the new America now. Amnesia, America, better somehow.
3: Thank you.
0: American theme, and one of my favorite American bands of all time is Crosby, Stills, Nash, and Young at times. This is a song that I've been wanting to do for years, and it was too difficult for me to figure out, so I gave it to Bruce McDaniel to arrange, and this is called Guinevere.
4: Wow.

set. We love you, Falcon, Tony Falco! And to all the great presence behind us, Hugh Brennan.

it was unbelievable audience. Unbelievable audience. And I thought, wow, we're going to be asked to play here every year. 17 years later, they asked for us, but this time with the whole kit and caboodle. And we're going to go there with none other than Napoleon Murphy Brock. I would just like to say the next time we're here at Falcon is August 17th. I don't know what the theme is going to be, but it's going to be insane. So we hope you can make it. But if you want to go to my website, PalermoBigBand.com, you'll learn everything that we're doing. Thank you, folks, for sticking around. I appreciate it.

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I'm gonna tell you what we just did. We opened up with a Frank Zappa classic called Village of the Sun, featuring Napoleon Murphy Brock. After that, we did a song called... Lumpy Gravy album, and I got a response from

0: said, "Thank you for listening to my music. It means a lot to me that people do. Thank you." Way to phone it in, Jimmy. Way to phone it in, Jimmy. Anyway, okay, so MacArthur Park went into Miles. We did a mashup of several Miles Davis songs. We did a Miles Davis song, Milestones, and So What, Joshua, and John Coltrane's Impressions. And all that all at the same time. And that featured Jim Lutz on the trombone. Bill Straub on the tenor saxophone. Ted Cushing on the organ. Okay, and let me see here. And then we did Toes in a Short Farce, the Frank Zappa classic, featuring Phil Chester on the soprano saxophone. Okay, now, in the middle of Toes in a Short Farce, Bruce sang a song, and it's a Burt Bacharach song. Any fans of Burt Bacharach in the audience? So am I. Huge fan. I'm even more of a fan of Burt Bacharach than Jimmy Webb, if that's possible. I love Burt Bacharach. Okay. But I did not take a chance in email here. But Burt Bacharach, most of his songs were, the lyrics were written by a guy named Hal David. I think it's possible that Hal David had a problem with women. Okay, now, I'm going to tell you why. Now, Bruce, I may need your help. Okay. The lyrics to this song called Wives and Lovers. Okay, here we go. Hey, little girl. See, right off.
1: You're in trouble already.
0: Yeah, exactly.
1: If you're writing a song about your wife and you say, hey little girl,
0: comb your hair, fix your makeup. Soon he will walk through the door. Just because you have a ring on your finger,
1: you needn't try anymore. Don't think because there's a ring on your finger,
0: you needn't try anymore.
1: I think there was a lot going on in the Hal David hospital.
0: Yeah, Hal David is just really fucking pissed at this point. Because wives should always be lovers too. Run to his arms the moment he comes home to you. I'm warning you. Day after day, there are girls in the office, and men will always be men. What's next?
1: Don't send him off with your hair still in curls. Don't. You may not see him again. This is getting dark, right?
0: It's getting dark. Okay, and then there's another
1: one. The last one is, hey little girl, better wear something pretty.
0: Yeah.
1: Something you'd wear, you know, say, to go to the city.
0: Yes.
1: Dim all the lights. And pour the wine, start the music. Time to get ready for love.
0: Ah, you see?
1: As if that berating didn't get you in the mood.
0: Oh, ladies and gentlemen. Now I'm gonna tell you, tonight we've been this is dedicated to America, how great America is. And we're gonna do a song that is really dedicated to America's second favorite pastime, and that is, of course, adultery. Napoleon Murphy Brock's gonna sing Me and Mrs. Jones.

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And I'm gonna stop, I'm gonna slam the brakes on because I'm gonna see a light. 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Maybe two, but I think one. One. 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She is gonna be nursing a mojito and a Jack Daniels chaser. It's gonna be great. And I'm gonna know she's the one for me. And I'm gonna slide on into the seat next to her. 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And she's gonna turn to me and look me straight in the eye. And she's gonna say three words, and I'm gonna know that we're gonna have a sexy time. And those three words, Ed, that are gonna go straight to my heart are Happy Father's Day. And boy, I know I'm gonna be in like Flint. Like that. And Ed, at that moment, I know it, I feel it, I guarantee. There is no question in my mind that

0: No one more. Frank Zappa, Roxy, and Elsewhere.
1: Yes!
0: Okay. There's a song on there called Pick Me Twilight.
1: Yeah.
0: We've been doing Pick Me Twilight for many years. We actually recorded it on an album that we did called One Child Left Behind. Oh, by the way, Betsy Ross. No, she's Susan now. Okay, she's selling CDs. And I don't want to cheapen this whole thing by being mercenary, but it does help things to keep going. But anyway, so it was Napoleon Murphy Brock who turned me on to a version that Zappa did. Was it after they recorded?
2: Yeah.
0: And of course, things evolved. And they were Frank Zappa and all the people in his band. You know, they've been playing Pick Me Twilight for so long that things evolved. And it turned into this unbelievable version we're going to play for you right now. It was arranged by the incredible Bruce McDaniel on guitar. So this is the last song we're going to play for you tonight. And folks, what a beautiful audience. Give yourself a round of applause. Pick Me Twilight.

0: grazie, grazie.
1: Beautiful second audience once again, Tony Falco, thank you! Hugh Brennan doing all the great graphics behind us. See you August 17th, good night!
2: I'm right at the bottom row.

0: Hey. Now just sit down. We wouldn't want you to become overwrought this evening. Now, in case you hadn't noticed, we are trying to get you to register to vote. And in order to expedite this, the show is in two parts. We play for about an hour, and then we take a half an hour intermission. So if you didn't do it on the way in, you get another whack at it during intermission. Okay? Now I'd like to bring some friends out on stage. Pat Facey, Arlene, and Jim Sullivan. They want to talk to you. I'm gonna let Jim go first, okay?
1: Thank you for coming tonight. I'd like to thank Mr. Zappa for giving me the opportunity as the elected commissioner of the city of Springfield to register you, and I hope you take advantage of it.
0: Getting a surprise here tonight. Okay, here it is. Tell them what it is.
2: Well, we couldn't agree more with Frank's app to register people and to get them out to vote. And since that's an important tenet of our organization, the League of Women Voters, we're making Frank a member at large of the League of Women Voters, a member.

little extra work. They would appreciate it. Okay? Thank you. Let me put my thing over here. Alright. Let's get mongoloid. In the bar. Where all the fevers grow. Under the water. Where the shark bubbles blow. In a morning. In a morning. By a radio. The walls close into the suffocation. You ain't got no friend. All the others, they hate you. Just the life you've been leaving, gotta go. Gotta go. Let me straighten you out. I'll get your shoes and socks on, people, because it's right around the corner.

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But us regular folks who might wear a tennis shoe or an occasional python, hold this exquisite little inconvenience by the name of snake park. That's right. You know, my python moves too tight. Couldn't get a love last night. A week went by, that was July. Finally got it all, my girl went wrong. 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

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Ed Mann. Robert Martin. The legendary Merle. Scott Tunis. Okay. The name of this song is Who Needs the Peace Corps?

0: beads, and then perhaps a leather band to go around my head.
1: Nice shirt.
0: Some feathers and bells, and a book, Oh, Indian Lore. I will ask the Chamber of Commerce how to get to Hay Street and smoke an awful lot of dope.
1: Perhaps you can wear that little helmet.
0: I will wander around barefoot. I will have a psychedelic gleam in my eye at all times. I will love everyone. I will
1: George
0: love
1: them. Bush.
0: I will love almost everyone. I will love the police as they kick the shit out of me on the street.
2: Freeze!
0: I will sleep.
1: You will sleep. I wish Albert would sleep.
0: I will go to a house. That's what I will do. I will go to a house where there's a rock and roll band because the groups all live together.
1: That means Walt should sleep too.
0: I will join a rock and roll band. I will be their road manager. And I will stay there with them. And I will get the crabs. But I won't care.

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Just listen to those notes. It's just, I don't know. 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
0: Remember the last tour? Well, information is not knowledge. 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Love is not music. 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
0: in the land of the free.

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Meanwhile, did you know that there is a possibility that you might go to hell?

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Ja, hi. It's Walt Fowler. I know they can't possibly hold this chord this long. Bruce Fowler. Paul Carman. 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Ed Mann. Robert Martin. Scott Tunis. Thanks for coming to the show. Ya, ha, ha, hi. Think Fish. And good night.

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Maybe it's bad news. Chad and his wife are not having a baby. So forget it, pal. 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

0: back on for another encore, another one. 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
1: Thank you. Well, it's time to get mongoloid again. We know why we're here. I will be very surprised if you can't sing along with this song.

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0: Of Michael Kenyon. The Illinois Enema Bandit.

0: police will say, you're under arrest. And then the judge will have him for a special guest. And then the DA will order a secret test.
1: If the court please.
0: Stuff his pudgy little thumbs in the side of his vest. Then they'll put out a call,
1: Hi-yo Silver,
0: for the jury folks. And then the judge would say,
1: no Buxton jokes.
0: No dragging old Buxton. All the scene, saying, don't nobody put those shoes anywhere in the vicinity of me. Big old Buxton on the floor now. Look at that. Eric, stand up. 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Did you cause this sneakery?

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0: 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Tell me, what's your plea? Another desperate little cobbler shout.
1: Well, bring those enormous shoes right out of me.
0: Byron, are you guilty? Tell me, did you do these deeds? Know what he said?
2: Must be just what they all need.
0: Size 14.

Come on, let's get on with the show now. Ladies and gentlemen, I want to introduce you to everybody. Ike Willis on guitar and Dizzy Spells. Tommy Mars on keyboards. Steve Vai on Stratocaster and slightly purple hair. Cookie the Sniffer, Kaliuta on drums. Arthur Barrel on bass. Bob Harris on keyboards. Ray White on guitar and vocals.

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0: Swear to God,
1: they got the most. They could be business on the coast. Swear to God, they got the most. They could be business on the coast. Look at the way, Bob.
0: Well, you know, the whole damn weekend came and went, Frankie.
2: Wanna buy some Kleenex, Bob?
0: You know what? They need to come in. And then they charge me double for Sunday. Well, you know, no matter what you do, they're gonna cheat and rob you. And then they'll send you a meal. Get your senses reeling. And if you do not pay, they got computer connected.

it on the phone and call up some dates. They rush on over and wreck it some more. And we are so dumb, they're lining up and

Must be did it, you might have been a woman, but you're the kind of girl that I really want to please. You're the kind of girl that I really want to please. Now this is a song, this is about people who pretend to kill themselves. There's nothing more disgusting than a person who pretends to commit suicide, you know what I mean? If any of you people in the audience tonight ever thought about committing suicide, here's my advice to you. Do it right the first time, and don't bother calling up your friends to have them try and save you at 5 o'clock in the morning. You say there ain't no use in living, it's all a waste of time, and you wanna throw your life away. Well, people, that's just fine, do it on get over with them. Find you a bridge and take a jump. Just make sure you're right the first time, cause nothing's worse than a suicide jump. You say there ain't no light is shining through the bushes up ahead. We're all gonna be so sorry when we find out you are dead. We'll get on and get it over with it. Hop to a bridge and take a jump. 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Maybe you're scared of jumping, and poison makes you sick, but you want a little attention, and you need it pretty quick. Don't wanna mess your face up, or we won't know if it's you. Or there's just so much to worry about. Now what you gonna do?

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0: regular show.
1: Regular show.
0: That might have sent you.
1: Might have sent you.
0: On your way.
1: On your way.
0: But it's too late now.
1: It's too late now.
0: You got a letter today.
1: Got a letter today.
0: Well, life and love has left you shafted. And on top of that, you just got drafted. You just got drafted.
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1: When they think they've got it, they launch a new career. 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
0: Did you know that in Tinseltown the people down there think that substance is a bore? And if your new wave group looks good, they'll hurry on back for more. 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But then again, the system works as perfect as a dream. It works for all of those record company pricks who come to skim the

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Slime and rot and rats and snot and vomit on the floor. 50 ugly soldiers, man, holding spears by the iron door. 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

0: looking at his bed, an evil prince, he's a steaming pig, in a chamber, pretty fast unconscious, ain't you boy, right near there. 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
0: Some are wrong, I've been the done, that he had done it first.
1: Some wrong, been done, he done it first.
0: And he stinks.

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0: Tá uma bosta, né? 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It's 100 degrees below zero. 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

0: 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Stuff his pudgy little thumbs in the side of his vest. Then they'll put out a call.
1: Hello.
0: For the jury folks, that's you over there. And the judge would say,

0: 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Tell me, did you do these beats? You know what he said?
1: It must be just what they all need. 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

Yeah.

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subject, and that subject is your life. 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This is unusual. You know, actually, a person who's happy all the time, a person that smiles all the time, is probably psychotic. But that's okay. You don't mind. Then there are some other people out there. Here, take this, Jim. Then there's some other people out there who are really miserable. They're not miserable all the time, but every once in a while they get so pissed off with their life that they just want to kill themselves, you know? Well, I got a theory about that. My theory is that if you want to kill yourself, hurry up and get it over with and don't bother your friends, you know? Because a lot of people just pretend to commit suicide. They do it once or twice a week. They call you up in the middle of the night, 5 o'clock in the morning, you get a phone call from somebody saying, "Oh, I took too many pills. Can you help me? I'm feeding fast." Well, you know, actually what you should do when somebody calls you up like that and say, "Well, goodbye." Because really, be honest about it. Those people only want attention, you know? And if you're gonna try and kill yourself, do it right. Do it right the first time. Don't bother your friends. They got enough to worry about.

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Last night, when I got home to the hotel, there was a young man that was standing outside the hotel, and he made a request, and I told him we would play it, and we are gonna play it. The name of the song is Uncle Me.

gonna get comfortable here. Let me bring you out today on what's happening with the movie, because those of you don't know. Okay, here's what's happening with the movie. There's 9 reels of it that have been edited, and right now it runs about 2 hours. So far I've spent about $400,000 on it. I need another $500,000 to finish it. We've been chasing people all over the world trying to get the money to finish the thing so we get it out. But you see, nobody wants to release a concert movie because they don't make any money. They don't believe in that shit. So I'm wondering if we're going to escape into the real world. We're trying though. But when we filmed that last year, there was a few songs that received their world premiere during the show on the 30th. And one of them was you know the song that was about Peter Frampton's record? Yeah, well, just for nostalgia's sake, ladies and gentlemen, this goes out to Peter and anybody else who wants to make records like that. This song deals with the delicate subject of love and the fact that there's too many love songs and most of them are too stupid. That's not what we're gonna do. We're gonna do another one. But the thing about love songs is that they contribute to worldwide bad mental health because the attitudes that are portrayed in these love songs, you know, about boy-girl relationships and stuff, I mean, they really suck. They're crazy. You know? So in order to counteract some of that stuff, we have this song. And this song is, I Have Been in You.

Yeah.

And everywhere you want me to be.

going in you, because ever since I started writing love songs and everything, and you know, it's very difficult when you're English not to write a love song, because what? That's right, if you're English, you are very sensitive. That's one thing I've noticed being an English person. I've been an English person for almost 5 minutes now during this song. My sensitivity has increased to the point where, I don't know, maybe it's just all of our traditions, the tea, Winston Churchill, his large lips and everything. This kind of stuff, like, you start accumulating all this civilization behind you, and, you know, what can you say? If you're English, you're really fantastic, aren't you? So, darling, it should come as absolutely no surprise to you that I went back to your little teenage room and climbed on top of your teenage body and took all of my English teenage clothes off and, you know, stuck my little lips up next to your ear and said, I mean you, I mean you, I mean you, I mean you. But I don't want you to get it wrong, you know. I don't just come over here and stick it in you and in you and in you because I like you. It's not because, it's not even physical. I only do it, and remember, taxes are really bad in England. The only reason I do it is to sell records, and I hope you'll understand. I'm going to you again. I mean you. You can go again.

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Vinny, Artie, Patty, Tommy, Danny, Petey, Eddie, and Frankie. Thanks for coming to the show. Good night. Sorry, we can't do that.

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Keep it going. Always music, always keep the music going. This song is dedicated to the members of the writing profession, the rock and roll journalism profession. These people really suck. This song is just what they need. What's up there? I can't see it. Oh, there's a sign up there that says Warner Brothers sucks. Well, that's one of my favorite kind of signs, if you know what I mean. These people do suck. But let's don't dwell on the negative, ladies and gentlemen. Let's just kind of forge ahead into the future.

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Beauty is not love. 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And music is the best. However denied, whenever it's tried, a lever is never forever.

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Ladies and gentlemen, they're young, they're suds, they're smart, they're clever, they're musical, they take the piss like no one's business. Please give a big zap of welcome to Trebuchet!

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This next song is called Living.

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It's rock and roll time.

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It's a bit of a plodder as well. This is called When the Shit Hits the Fan.

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Okay, yeah, this next one is about acquiring rock and roll. It is called Give Me Rock and Roll.

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It'll probably fall apart. And the worst thing is, it sounds like Early Foreigner. So if it falls apart and it sounds like Early Foreigner, this is going to be amazing.

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And I want a beach! 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Yeah! It is called Party Like Crazy!

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0: Cheers! 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
1: General's Cup.
0: Mr. PA man, can I have some delay for the song, please, on the vocals? It's integral to the song, so otherwise it sounds even shitter. One. Okay. Woo! This is about Las Vegas, because we go there all the time. This is called Crazy Dealer.

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Thank you very much. Yeah, we're done now. Thank you. This next song is about gypsies. All right. It's about kissing gypsies. It is called Kiss the Gypsies.

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But they all sound the same anyway. But that's alright. This next song is about Jesus Christ. It's not blasphemous, because it's just discussing a part of his life. He's not quiet. It's called Resurrection! Jesus is going well!

0: Cheers.
1: Ladies and gentlemen, give it up for Trebuchet!
2: Yeah. Yeah. We want more!
1: Are they shit on or just shit?
2: More. More.
1: Can you do one more, guys? Party like crazy? More. Let's have party like crazy! Party like crazy!
2: More.
1: Do you want party like crazy or do you want what do you want? Are you ready to party?

0: Thank you again. 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
1: Thank you.

0: with another running for some public office here in the area. 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Ruth Kavanaugh Tyson Underwood.
1: Yeah. 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

0: while we're playing, can you hear the radio station out there during the songs?
1: No!
0: Is it real loud?
1: No!
0: Can you stand it?
2: Yeah!
0: Goody, goody, folks.

0: to turn on plasma bombs. And after a Village of the Sun, it dwindles off into a song called Excentrifugal Forts, which is about some sort of flying device that changes sporting goods equipment into musical instruments. And after that, it goes into a new song that deals with a clean ween called Don't You Ever Wash That Thing.
1: Yeah! What does it mean?
0: Well, that's why we had institutions of higher learning, so you find out.

Thank you.

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1: All right.
0: For those of you who are not familiar with this song, I Am the Slime, it's a riddle song. You get to guess what it means. I am

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shelter could stay for a very short period of time if it sounds like this. When you see this, you make a farting noise when it goes down, you go, okay? And then, here's an easy one, like this, this means get ready, when it goes down like that and across, you make a vomiting noise. Ball jam together and rock out. This is so cosmic, I can't even say it. All right, let's practice fast. Make sure that the chorus is ready. Ready? Let's vomit first. I'm not you just then. Very good. Let's try to pee. And the poot. Very good. Now, we want to play a mixing match with a bark, peep, poot. Very small reactions. You're not singing high enough and you're not singing short enough, just like somebody. It doesn't sound vile enough when you're barking, you know? It's supposed to be keep it all up. It's great enough. Just work it up and go, where's from here? Right from Ronald McDonald's homeland.

It's all right. It's all right. It's all right. It's all right. It's all right. It's all right. It's all right. It's all right. It's all right. It's all right. It's all right. It's all right. It's all right. It's all right. It's all right. It's all right. It's all right. It's all right. It's all right. It's all right. It's all right. It's all right. It's all right. It's all right. It's all right. It's all right. It's all right. It's all right. It's all right. It's all right. It's all right. It's all right. It's all right. It's all right. It's all right. It's all right. It's all right. It's all right. It's all right. It's all right. It's all right. It's all right. It's all right. It's all right. It's all right. It's all right. It's all right. It's all right. It's all right. It's all right. It's all right. It's all right. It's all right. It's all right. It's all right. It's all right. It's all right. It's all right. It's all right. It's all right. It's all right. It's all right. It's all right. It's all right. It's all right. It's all right. It's all right. It's all right. It's all right. It's all right. It's all right. It's all right. It's all right. It's all right. It's all right. It's all

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Robert Martin. Scott Tunis. And now a song from the Joe's Garage album called Packard Goose.

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0: Will they have repented? 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
1: Since at first it was created by the dungeon, just like a sin, requires not but locking in of everything that's ever been.

Ike Willis, Mike Keneally, Walt Fowler, Bruce Fowler, Paul Carman, Albert Wing, Kurt McGedrick, Chad Wackerman, Ed Mann, Robert Martin, Scott Tunis. Thanks for coming to the show. Good night.

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0: dress, and then the judge would have it for the special guest. The DA will order a secret test. Staff has put your little phones in the side of his vest. Then they'll put out a call.
1: Hi-yo, Silver!
0: For the jury folks. And then Pino would say,
2: no hooker jokes.

0: level monitor mixer shout.
1: Well, let's not leave poor Bill lonely.
2: Under all your guilty.
0: Tell me what's your plea. Another little monitor mixer shout.
1: Well, bring that sweet little Marson right here to me.
2: Under all your guilty.
0: Tell me, did you do these deeds or what?

Ike Willis, Mike Keneally, Walt Fowler, Bruce Fowler, Paul Carman, Albert Wayne, Kurt McGedrick, Chad Wagerman, Ed Mann, Robert Martin, Scott Tunis. Thank you for coming to the show. Now, I want to show you something. I want to show you something that is important for you in 1992. Just a moment.

Good evening, ladies and gentlemen. Welcome to our Manchester Still Life concert. I'd like to introduce you to the members of our rocking teenage combo tonight. Denny Wally on slide and vocals. Give him some more. Come on, leave the light on longer than that. Turn the light back on. There, that's better. That's Denny Wally on slide and vocals. Ike Willis on guitar and vocals. Right here, there you go. Tommy Mars on keyboards. Ed Mann on percussion. Peter Wolf on keyboards. Vince Kalayuda on drums. Arthur Barrow on bass. And Sophia Warren on guitar.

0: If she were my daughter, I'd...
1: What would you do, Frankie?
0: If she were my daughter, I'd...
2: What would you do, Frankie?
0: If she were my daughter, I'd...
2: What would you do, Frankie?
0: I'll tell you what I would do. Hey, listen to this.

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He said, for a nominal service charge, I could reach Nirvana tonight. 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But I said, look here, brother, who you driving with that cosmic debris? 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
1: yellow snow.
0: The deadly yellow snow from right there where the huskies go. And then I proceeded to rub it all into his beady little eyes with a vigorous circular motion hitherto unknown to the citizens of Manchester, but destined to take the place of the mud shark in your mythology. Here it goes, a vigorous circular motion. Here it goes, rub it!

0: Now listen to this. This is the most important part of the show. And I'll bet you'll never guess what it involves. Well, I'll tell you just to save time. This is the part of the show where we have what we call in the trade audience
1: participation.
0: Now, I don't want this to cause alarm among you, but you are going to
1: participate in this show.
0: And here's how you're going to do it. What I'm going to ask you to do may at first seem really stupid, but if you think about it a while, you'll discover that it is, in fact, totally stupid. And that's the best reason for doing it. Now, all you have to do is do what I do. And I'm going to do even more stupid things to amuse you. Only this time,
1: you're going to participate in it.
0: Now, here's the first thing you do. Stand up. Go ahead, don't be shy. Up, up you go. Very good. 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I'll do it first just for rehearsal, right? Now you pounce. You pounce again. Jump up and down the chest of a... Great googly moogly, you're going to help me injure this fur trapper. Are you ready? I told you it was stupid and I wasn't lying, was I? Ready? Okay, here we go. Now you pounce. You pounce again. Jump up and down the chest of a... Now some of you aren't jumping up and down the chest of a fast enough. Now look, let's work on that one little part. You can't sit down yet, no. Let's get the fast ones together, okay? Jump up and down the chest of a... Jump up and down the chest of... Jump up and down the chest of... Jump up and down the chest of... Oh, that's as good as it's gonna get. Sit down.
1: Thank you for participating in our show tonight, ladies and gentlemen.

0: Manchester Still Life, live on Parade. 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He had the entire contents of this audience jumping up and down on the chest of it, and so forth. And as you all know, that can really hurt a guy.
1: Yeah.
0: That's right. And so, therefore, he looked around. Looked around again. Then he looked around one more time. And he said,

Emperor. That's right, you got the drift. Well, look, it was at this time that he remembered the ancient and venerable Eskimo legend, wherein it is written on whatever it is that they write it on up there, that if anything bad ever happens to your eyes as a result of some sort of a conflict with any kind of an audience in Manchester, the only way that you can get it fixed up is to go trudging across the tundra. Trudging across the tundra. That's right. Mile after mile. Here, you sing it. Everybody. That's right. Hey, all right. It's almost like being in the real world. Now, you have to go trudging across the tundra mile after mile. I'm translating from the French over here. Mile after mile, all the way down to the parish of St. Alfonso. Now, as you know, I can tell from the astute look on each and every one of your faces that you already realize that St. Alfonso is and shall continue to be the patron saint of the smelt fishermen of Portuguese extraction. And so, verily I say unto you, it is time for Ed Mann to play the big lick that takes each and every one of you down to the parish of St. Alfonso. Take it away, Ed! No, don't take that away, Ed.

0: That's right, here we are
1: at St. Alfonso's Pancake Breakfast,
0: where I stole the margarine and wheedled on the bingo cards in lieu of the latrine.
1: I saw a handsome parish lady
0: make her entrance like a queen.

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He was looking rather bleary, he forgot to watch the clock, cause the night before, behind the door, leprechaun had strode. 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

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Thanks for coming to the show. Hope you liked it, and good night.

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कपड़ा उतारा हूँ, कर लीजिए गाड़ी।

Hello there. Welcome to the concert. 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But you will be here for 2 hours. Anyway, this is Ray White. Chad Wackerman on drums. Bobby Martin on keyboard, sax, and vocals. Scott Tunis on bass. Steve Vai on tiny leather pants. And now, here's a couple of songs from my new record.

Laughter's in the downer, boy, yeah.

0: 4 o'clock in the morning, we're going to put day up at night, when there's just a few of them fabulous fools. The peppermint swift so real, in a black sack dress with high inch heels, and then a dude with a blue mohawk comes in serious leather. With a sunset yellow bottom, but there's only that trail track that reduces the whole week in your face. Steel purple churches and covering any chicks up in time. With serious weather, with serious things, with serious clothing. But when they come downtown from the ruins of Studio 54, to the best of what the 20th century has to offer. Al Malkin is down there right now, looking for a virgin with nice breath.
1: I know it's you,
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0: Hopelessness. Your hopelessness is rising around you, rising around you.
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0: Hey, buddy, you need a hobby. You are tired of moving.
1: Think of
0: the future, the future, the future, the future, the future, the future, the future, the future, the future, the future, the future, the future, the future, the future, the future, the future, the future, the future, the future, the future, the future, the future, the future, the future, the future, the future, the future, the future, the future, the future, the future, the future, the future, the future, the future, the future, the future, the future, the future, the future, the future, the future, the future, the future, the future, the future, the future, the future, the future, the future, the future, the future, the future, the future, the future, the future, the future, the future, the future, the future, the future, the future, the future, the future, the future, the future, the future, the future, the future, the future, the future, the future, the future, the future, the future, the future, the future, the future, the future, the future, the future, the future, the future, the future, the future, the future, the future, the future, the future, the future, the future, the future, the future, the future, the future, the future, the future, the future, the future, the future, the future, the future, the future, the future, the future, the future, the future, the future, the future, the future, the future, the future, the future, the future, the future, the future, the future, the future, the future, the future, the future, the future, the future, the future

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1: Thank you.

Welcome, Mark. Scott Lewis. 25.

Ladies and gentlemen, the tragic true story of Michael Kenyon.

The police will say, no one's gonna arrest. 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